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Cause I've been lost as you can tell.

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1: Many patients, ladies and gentlemen, in New Zealand, 5 minutes in 836, so it's about

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0: 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And if we're moving too fast, we can do whatever you like. What's life without love? What's me without you?
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both truth and love, and they were free from me. 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

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Shadows in the market, where as a child I have once played. Abandoned in the evening like a bloodless serenade.

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And everybody falls. 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
1: 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I was in denial about my love.

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Auf fantasy.de, Alexa und in der kostenlosen App. I think you're really hot. Oh yeah.

slowly drifting away, drifting away. Wave after wave, wave after wave. Slowly drifting, drifting away. And it feels like I'm drowning, pulling against the stream.